0: wait,
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0: wait,
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1: 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Are you with me?
2: 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Are you with me? Are you with me?

0: 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Are you with me? Are you with me?
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Put your hands up, put your hands up.

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A dimension not only of sight and sound, but of mind. 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